0: coming again. He's in Lyman, he's in California, he's buying, he's get 18, he's in Los Angeles, he's in California, he's coming again.
1: Glue.

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We make soldiers without submission, walls without isolation, parties for means money. We pay with our bodies. There's no purity in motherhood. 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Are you all slaves to sexual history? Are you ransom whoredom for fear release? 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

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That's an open invitation. 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I've been left feline. 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

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And the more I talk, the more I turn into a vegetable.

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Il est au 8-10. Il est à Paris. He's at the Association for the Space Explorers. He was an astronaut. He's with Jean-François. He's member since 1994. Il est au centre d'essai. Il vole. Il est à la base d'essai. Il est à Brétigny. Il est avec Jean-François. Il a un matricule. Il est à l'ESA. He's in the automated transfer vehicle. He's speaking with an astronaut. He's with Jean-François. He's with a senior advisor. He's reading the ATV program.